0: Hey there, I'm Russell.
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10: Did you eat today? 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

That's right, boys and girls, it's Radio Nowhere time again, and I'm the producer and your host, Dr. Don. I'm trying something new today. I'm recording this show from the Radio Nowhere studios, 6 floors above a very busy street with lots of sometimes very loud traffic. And I overlook a very busy Great Lakes waterway with large lake freighters that sometimes have to blast their horns at the guys fishing in their little boats. I usually close the windows and use a little magic to suppress the noise, but it's a beautiful day, so let's leave the window open and see what happens. Okay, let's get started. Last week I played a track by Traffic, and I got a response, so I'm kicking things off this week with another Traffic tune. Talk to you in 30.

After Light Up or Leave Me Alone from Traffic, I played The End of All Rivers by Bruce Cockburn from his live Slice of Life album. Having seen Bruce in concert a couple of times, I have to say he's one of the most polished and professional singer-songwriters you'll ever encounter. Highly recommend you catch a show. After Bruce, another performer I've had the pleasure to see in my first ever blues festival in Ottawa, Canada many years ago, I played Seven Desires from Coco Montoya. Next, Security from the great Otis Redding, followed by Have a Heart by Bonnie Raitt. Then back to 1946 for some jump blues from T-Bone Walker with Come Back to Me Baby Blues. And I close the set with one from Eric Clapton from his 461 Ocean Boulevard, Mainline, Florida. Who knows what time it is? That's right, it's cover story time. I've had a request for some Linda Ronstadt, and I know superfan Peter loves Warren Zevon, so I combined the two requests. Poor, Poor, Pitiful Me was written and released by Zevon in 1976. In the wiki page, it says that in keeping with his sardonic lyrical style, the song's verses deal with a suicide attempt, domestic abuse, and a brush with sadomasochism. Sounds about right. But I'm going to lead with Linda Ronstadt's version that was released a couple of years later. Both versions are rockin'. Linda's Peter Asher-produced take has cowbell and drum effects, popular in the 70s. Warren's is just as rockin', but a more slimmed-down, less-produced version that shows the effect of Jackson Browne's hands on the board. Take a listen.

Just a minute and a half left to tell you about the second set. After the cover story, I played Grim by the Blue Stones, followed by one from a band that was big in Toronto when I lived there in the 80s, but I don't know if they broke into any other markets. Platinum Blonde with Not in Love. Then a band that superfan Kate turned me on to, Hermanos Gutierrez with Canto Andino, followed by Motion Time by the Sanko Loop, and finally, just in case you were falling asleep, I closed the show with I Wanna Be Sedated by the Ramones. That's another Radio Nowhere show in the can. For all the Radio Nowhere staff, this is Dr. Don saying keep on rocking till I see you next week. Peace.

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Welcome to the Klosterfolken. That was Hans Zimmer live live in concert with a big orchestra. And, well, that was Paul's Dream from the Dune soundtrack. And I'm very excited because Cassandra and I have tickets to see Hans Zimmer live in September, I believe, which is making it very hard to be excited for the summer because, well, what comes after the summer is now what's very exciting. No, there's a lot to be excited about in the summer, so I'm going to just, one day at a time, you know, that whole thing. The one day at a time, that's the way to do it. Figure featuring Sinzo. Started out the show with Head Crusher. And I guess this is a Easter Monday broadcast, and yesterday/last night, I was exposed to a bunch of sort of hip hop music, and there's one in particular, one track that stood out, so I'm gonna play that for you here tonight. And this is 102.7 CKMS Radio Waterloo. I'm Dr. Tickle, and as I said, this is the Klosterfolken every second Monday night between 10 and midnight, but maybe not every second Monday night, because right now I am in the crunch of finishing up a film. I'm doing all the music, the score, and the audio production, and I was given quite little time to do it all in. So it's good. But here's Dax with Joker on the Klosterfolken.

cheating. Or maybe, just maybe, you're blind and the hate inside your heart clouds your eyes and your mind and your ears when I rhyme. Even though we all know I'm one of the best of all.

That there was Jordan Rudess with Embers. Jordan Rudess, of course, is the pianist, the keyboardist of Dream Theater, and that's a new solo project song of his. And preceding that one was Between the Bear and Me with Bad Habits. I recently had the pleasure of the immense pleasure of seeing Between the Bear and Me live again in Toronto. They did two dates. One on the Monday, the first date, they played their Colors record from front to back. On the second date, on the Wednesday, they played Colors 2 front to back, and that's the one I went to. Damn, that band, if you have not seen them perform live, what are you doing? Are you okay? No, it's you know, it makes sense. Maybe you live in the Yukon, and that's why you're listening to this show. So that could make a lot of sense. It would be very hard to make it to Toronto to see Between the Bear and Me, especially by dog sled. So I get it. I get it. Before the Between the Bear and Me song there, that was Dax with Joker. That was just discovered to me, at me, shown to me, shown to us, shown to a group of people on Easter Sunday, so last night. Yeah. Ow. Yep. Yep. Yep. And so I thought I'd bring it straight to you. Speaking of ooh, there's a band called Ooh or OU. I'm not sure exactly how to go about pronouncing it and everything, but this is a band called, I'm going to call it Ooh. It could be Ow or it could be Ooh. But the song is called Purge and it features Devin Townsend. That's right. Here on 102.7.

That was Joe Satriani and Steve Vai with a track called The Sea of Emotion Part 1. That one is brand new as well. A whole bunch of these songs are brand new. That one there, which I, you know, that one. Which, I mean, it says Satch Vai. Well, I don't know if it's a project name or anything, like a special project name, but it's Joe Satriani and Steve Vai. St. Vincent with Flea just before that. That also is a brand new track. And St. Vincent, of course, so good. Always has been so good. In particular, my favorite thing that I am aware of that she's done, I'm unaware of most of her catalog, but my favorite thing is her collab with David Byrne. That album, so good. Love This Giant. Yeah, such a good record. Check that one out, but also check out the new music because, you know, that's just, it's a nice thing to do. Do it. Ooh, with Purge featuring Devin Townsend started off that music break. And yes, it is the Devin Townsend. I have some of the Devin Townsend's music coming up later, in particular, the Devin Townsend project, and which isn't his present project. He's had Devin Townsend Band, the Devin Townsend Band, which was very old, long time ago. I believe he was originally going by just Devin Townsend, and then it was the Devin Townsend Band, and then it was the Devin Townsend Project. And now he's back to Devin Townsend. But all of that, you know, just means it's Devin Townsend. Really, it's just, I mean, they might be different band members, but it's mostly session musicians as far as I'm aware. But there could be, you know, some carryover, some collabs, some not Devin Townsend stuff within the Devin Townsend project band music itself. So yes, so I'm gonna jump into a Devin Townsend song. This one's from the Devin Townsend project. I did say I was gonna play it later, but then I decided right now as I was talking, you're watching Decisions Made in Real Time. This doesn't normally happen on the Klosterfolkin anymore. Actually, maybe it's the only thing that happens. I'm not sure, but what I am sure of is that I'm about to play you The Mighty Masturbator by the Devin Townsend Project here on 102.7 CKMS Radio Waterloo. This is the Klosterfolkin every second Monday night between 10 and midnight. Hoo-yah!

global controls will have to be imposed, and a world governing body will be created to enforce them. Crises precipitate change.

hi. That there was Catatonia with Colossal Shade off their most recent record, the something about stars. It's a great album. I just there's a lot of things to remember, and check it out. Just search Catatonia with K, and you'll find their extensive catalog of much, many, and several albums that they've put out over the many years. Yes, Catatonia with Colossal Shade. That was that one, in case you didn't get it. Deltron 3030 with a Virus, just preceding Catatonia. And that was another, that was a nostalgic one, which we listened to yesterday. And, you know, earlier in the show, I talked about how last night some friends, family, and I were discussing hip-hop for a brief moment in a car, and a few songs came up, and that one was one that came up on another drive, and so we just, you know, I felt like I had to play it, because it's just so, so good, good. Devin Townsend Project with The Mighty Masturbator, just before Deltron 3030 as well. That one was a 16-minute banger. Yes. Speaking of bangers, I'm going to jump into some not-so-new music. This one is Soilwork with Nerve off Stabbing the Drama here on the Klosterfolkin.

Sleep Token with Ascensionism. That's what that song was right there. I was wondering this just moments ago, and now again, right now. Again, this is a moment where active, you know, decisions are being made, real time. Except this is not real time when you're listening, but it's real time when I'm talking. So it's, you know, it's still time and it's real. It's just different, different moments of real within time, regardless of when. Still real. That song has to be one of my top regulars on the Claustrophoken ever since it came out, I believe last year or a couple years ago. I think it was last year. But yeah, that album is just so, so good. They exploded. Sleep Token exploded with this album. They were already big, but they they exploded so hard with this record. So I encourage you to listen to it. Just search Sleep Token and see their latest release, and that is the one I'm talking about. I'm not even gonna bother you with the album title because, well, we all know why. Stephen Wilson with King Ghost. That was the extended mix, and that one preceded Sleep Token here. It actually preceded it in playlist sequence, and it preceded it by many years as an album release. That one, fuck, it's been a while, but that was his second latest record. So yeah, Stephen Wilson, always the best. Soil Work with Nerve, that one's ancient. That one just, I think it's considered retro now. That's probably not true. But yeah, we are nearing the end of the show, but I want to get to a couple more before we leave here tonight. This one is Between the Buried and Me, and it is off the First Colors record. If you'll remember earlier in the show, if you were listening, I played one off of Colors 2, and there's actually a part in this upcoming song, prequel to the sequel, which is reprised in the song I played earlier, Bad Habits. So can you listen for it and hear it? Let me know.

You see, there was supposed to be more music there, but it actually constitutes another song. And then that song would, I would have to let it run into another song for it to not end abruptly, because that's the nature of the Colors records. They run into each other, the songs run into each other, and unless you put a hard stop, it just keeps going and going and going. But that was Prequel to the Sequel off of Colors 1 by Between the Buried and Me. Yes. Did you hear the point, the part that I was talking about? I don't know. Maybe. I'm answering for you, so that's okay. You don't have to. But you can, but you don't have to. You shouldn't. There's no point. I can't hear you. I tried. Nope, still nope. Okay, so let's just move on. This is, we're basically at the end of the show. I have two more songs to play for you. One, this next one is Ne Obliviscaris or Ne Obliviscaris, or there's many other ways you could pronounce it, but I'm just going to end there. It's a brand new track, I believe, and it's entitled Misericord. Misericorde? Misericord? I don't know, but it's the first. So Misericord 1, or I, as they like to do it, and the subtitle or additional title, secondary title, is As the Flesh Falls. And then that's going to run into Nothing More's Don't Look Back, because, well, once you get to the end of this show, folks, I guarantee you it's just better if you don't look back. So thanks for tuning in. This is 102.7 CKMS Radio Waterloo. I'm Dr. Tickle, and this is The Closer Folk, and every second Monday night, under normal circumstances, between 10 and midnight. Again, thanks for tuning in, and I will be back within 2 weeks. Yeah, probably 2 weeks. Good night.

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1: Bonjour tout le monde, this is Golan Kazian on CKMS Radio Waterloo. 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Et au plaisir de vous jaser en français aussi. 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

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Because if it's used against people, then it's a weapon.

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0: Yo, yo, yo, what a beautiful people of Waterloo. This is Estee Zone Don. 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Let's go.
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7: Well, hey there, everybody. It's time now for When We Wake. I'm your host, Andrew Shaver, and you have got me for just under 60 minutes. And on today's show, I have no wake-up call. Today, you have me for just under 60 minutes of terrific new music. I did just publish my wake-up call with Tyson Ray Borsboom. It's out there as a podcast, When We Wake with Andrew Shaver. On today's show, new music from across Canada. We'll have new music from Bell Miners, Kyle Stevens, Lookout Tower, The Satisfactory, Federal Lights, The Houseplants, new music from Daphne Doyle, she of CBC Music Mornings. But we're going to kick things off in Montreal. Isaac Simmons, longtime member of Half Moon Run, now plays with Charlotte Cardin, don't you know, my goodness. He just released his debut full-length album, The Murmurs Orchestra Volume 2. From it, this is Joy of It. Welcome to When We Wake.

New from Isaac Simmons, that's Joy of It. Australian-Canadian indie folkers Bell Miners put out a new one in February, appropriately entitled February Song. Here it is on When We Wake. I see you.

Candace B. and the Light Meter with the title track to her new one, Golden Hour. I had the great good fortune recently of speaking with Kyle Stevens, whose new album, Everything's On Your Mind, releases June 19th. I'll have him as a wake-up call in the coming weeks to coincide with the album release from that album. This is Kyle Stevens with Renee Says on When We Wake.

can hear the tape hiss on that one, huh? That is new from Leroy Stagger, co-produced by the other voice you heard on that. You heard Joel Plaskett singing there, didn't you? Joel and Leroy co-produced Leroy's new album, Pilgrimage. That one was called Last One to Know, and don't you know that I just spoke with Leroy as well for a wake-up call in the coming weeks. But before then, let's head to Keep Retton for something new from Lookout Tower. This is Old Friend. Hello.

out of Montreal off of their self-titled full length that came out June 4th. That's The Satisfactory with Setting Sun. And now to Dartmouth, Nova Scotia for one of my personal favorite songwriters going. Alexander Galant has a new one coming out at the end of June. From it, this is Me in Philly.

of Saskatchewan, that's Shannon Elizabeth and Ray Elliott, Western Medicine Show with Postcards from Missoula. Now for something new from Federal Lights, this is Safest Place to Be. Okay.

Vancouver's The Houseplants with Dreams of Falling off of their debut full-length Into the Equilibrium. Montreal's Hayley Bleo just released her debut EP, Rabbit Rabbit, from It. This is Bethany on When We Wake.

That's new from Davenant Doyle, host of CBC Mornings. I'm a fan of the show. I'm a fan of that tune. It's called Darlin'. I got time for one more track on today's episode of When We Wake. Vancouver's Phantom put out a debut EP in May called Everything's About to Go Right Forever. From it, this is Irene.

0: from a debut EP that came out at the end of May called Everything's About to Go Right Forever. I like that idea. That's Phantom with Irene. And that brings us to the end of this week's episode of When We Wake. It's been my very real pleasure bringing you terrific new music from across Canada this week. I should be back next week with a wake-up call and, you know, ideally the week after. I've got a couple in the can, Kyle Stevens, Leroy Stagger. Just got to get to editing them, you know? If you want to hear some older wake-up calls, When We Wake with Andrew Shaver, wherever you get your podcasts. I'm at The Andrew Shaver on Instagram, and our theme song is Got You by my pal and yours, Noah Reed. 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
10: Welcome to this episode of Earshot Daily. I'm Ted Evans from Kingston, Ontario. I play in a band called The Meringues and another one called Shook Planet. Today I went and grabbed a bunch of music from earshot-distro.ca and lined it up here on the show to play for you. We've got artists from all across Canada on the show today. Let's get right into it with the Crowleys. This is their song, Sewer Drain, here on Earshot Daily.

0: We just heard from Kip Harness with his song Blue Skies. I'm Ted Evans from Kingston, Ontario, hosting this episode of Earshot Daily. I play in a band called The Meringues and another one called Shook Planet. We're going to switch gears a little bit here as far as genre goes. Once again, these are all Canadian artists that I found on earshot-distro.ca. This one right here, an artist I've played on the show before, it's Shades Lawrence with Peace here on Earshot Daily.
1: Peace. That's what we need. Peace.

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0: Or any other day. That's what on demand means. But you knew that. Okay, let's get back to the show.

We just heard from Preston Pablo with his song Flowers Need Rain here on Earshot Daily. Before that, it was Strong by Trippy. I hope you've enjoyed all the music you've heard on the show today. We started off with the Crowleys and their song Sewer Drain. We heard from Kip Harness with Blue Skies. There was Peace by Shades Lawrence. We heard Strong by Trippy. And once again, that was Preston Pablo with Flowers Need Rain. We're going to finish off the show with two songs from Sheena Coe, another artist I've played on the show before. We'll close it all off with her song Postcard from Saguenay. And right now, this one's called Today. Hope you enjoyed the show.

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